Maybe it didn't take all of my life to find you. But you can believe it's gonna take the rest of my life to keep you.

out my message to you. As a matter of fact, I don't let nothing hold you back. If the scat man can do it, so can you. I hear you all ask about the meaning of scat. Well, I'm the professor, and all I can tell you is while you're still sleeping, the saints are still weeping, 'cause things you call dead haven't yet had the chance to be born. I'm the scat man.

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1: I like the smell of your perfume. I like the taste of your skin. I like the way you stand at your window with the sun shining in. I like your face in the morning.